0: Радіо Джаз. Бути собою.
1: Miss the Saturday dance. Heard they crowded the floor. Couldn't bear it without you. Don't get

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It knows its emptiness is just a time of year. The frozen mountains dream of April's melting streams. How crystal clear it seems. You must believe in spring. You must believe in love and trust is on its way. Just as the sleeping rose awaits the kiss of May, so in a world of snow, of things that come and go, where what you think you know, you can't be certain of, you must believe in spring.

come and go. Well, what you think you know, you can't be certain of. You must believe in spring.

younger, I get ideas. Yes, I get ideas. And after we have kissed goodnight,